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0: This is your home for music discovery from Union City, New Jersey. Her name is Maiden, and that song is So Cruel, So Strange. And we have a live at EXT session that we just played it a week or two ago. I've got to get it posted to the website so those of you who missed it can hear it. All right. Old Crow Medicine Show, Miles Away. That song features Willie Watson. It's on their album Jubilee. Came out in 2023. And Old Crow Medicine Show in town later this week. They're going to be at the MVP Arena opening up for Zach Bryan. Before they do that, you know where this is going? They're going to stop by the radio station. They're going to play some songs for you, and we're going to talk to them all about their new record. I'll probably ask a question or two about Jubilee, too, but I'm going to talk about their new record, and maybe we'll even ask Ketch Secor about his impending nuptials with Molly Tuttle. He might not say much, you know, but this is not TMZ, so I'm not going to go too hard. Anyway, they're going to be here, and I'm very excited. Later this week on Friday, we'll have a little session with those guys.
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0: With Molly Tuttle. He might not say much, you know, but this is not TMZ, so I'm not going to go too hard. Anyway, they're going to be here, and I'm very excited. 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

recognize. Wasn't I just a kid moving to Tennessee with an old guitar and eyes full of stars?

Willie Nelson, Dream Chaser, the title track to his latest album. Are you going to be there? Willie's 93 and he's expecting you there. I'm talking about, of course, the Outlaw Music Festival up at SPAC later in the summer. Yeah, end of August. You know what? You got to be there. And did you know what? We might even still have a pair of tickets. 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Thank you for helping out. WEXTradio.org. Someone who played on the Outlaw Festival, I don't think he's on this time around, but Jesse Wells before that. His new record is called Masks Off. We heard Won't You Come Out Tonight? And the classic Roberta Flack doing Compared to What? Les McCann's song. What a great tune. The album was called First Take, and it was her first record in 1969. I'm Chris Wink. Thank you for letting me be your DJ. Mark is our My Exit DJ. One of our listeners becomes a DJ every Monday night at 9. 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
1: 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For those of you who heard my previous My Exit on driving and remember it, well, tonight I'm out of the vehicle and walking, which I do a lot of in my town. I subscribe to a quote by Thomas Jefferson: walking is the best possible exercise. Habituate yourself to walk very far. I'm Mark DeMartino, and I invite you to take a walk with me and enjoy a few of my, of course, favorite walking songs. And I will begin with a 1962 song by the Rooftop Singers called Walk Right In. They were a folk trio led by Eric Darling, an important voice in the late 50s and early 60s folk music scene, and a major influence on a young, aspiring Don McLean. This song was actually nominated for a Grammy in the folk music category.

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This is my exit. I'm Mark DiMartino, exit 97.7 and 106.1 WEXT.

So you also heard Walk in the Room, The Searchers, 1964, a major group during the British invasion, the second group from Liverpool after the Beatles to have a hit record in the U.S. They took their name from the epic 1956 John Wayne film of the same name, as they really appreciated its cultural impact. And then from 1966, you heard Walk Away Renee by the Left Banke. And they were referred to as a Baroque pop group due to the use of harpsichord and strings. A later incarnation of this band contained Bert Sommer, the third performer at Woodstock, who relocated to Albany in the 80s, as well as Michael McKean, the actor who plays David St. Hubbins in the Spinal Tap movies. Next, you heard Walk On, Neil Young, from 1973. From his album On the Beach, Young described the song as my overdefensive reaction to criticism of Tonight's the Night and the seemingly endless flow of money coming from you people out there. And you heard Walk On By, Dionne Warwick, 1964. This was one of more than 60 songs she recorded by Burt Bacharach and Hal David and nominated for a Grammy. This past June, she performed at the Egg, and even at 84, the reviews described her performance as both memorable and powerful. And finally, in this set, you heard Walking After Midnight, Patsy Cline, 1957. Now, this was her first major hit song, although she was not fond of it, but agreed to record it if she could record a song she did like for the B-side.

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2: At home, in the kitchen, on the back porch at sunset, listening to WEXT has never been easier. 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Boom. Roots, rock, discoveries. The artists you love. The songs you didn't know you were waiting for. Here for you. Here with you.

In this next set, you heard Remember, Walking in the Sand, the Shangri-Las, 1964. This was their first hit single, and they were best known for Leader of the Pack. Walking in the Rain, the Ronettes, also 1964, and you can clearly hear the Phil Spector's wall of sound in this recording. Another Walking in the Rain, this time by Flash in the Pan, 1976, formed by two former members of the Australian group The Easy Beats, known for their 1966 song Friday on My Mind, a great one-hit wonder in the U.S., but in their native Australia, they were major hit makers. Next, you heard Walk Like a Man, The Four Seasons, 1963. Just a fun song that, like their others, I really enjoyed singing along with as a preteen when I could sing that high. Walking to New Orleans, Fats Domino, 1960. The list of artists who he influenced is very long. And I also had to decide between this song and I'm Walking from 1956.

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So in this last set, you heard Walking Back to Georgia, Jim Croce, 1972. He was taken way too soon. And when I entered college at Geneseo, 1971, I learned that he had appeared at the college coffee house just the year before. It's all in the timing. Walking in L.A., Missing Persons, 1983, one of the earliest song videos played on the new MTV at the time. And for me, most local places I need to get to are a half a mile to a mile away, so I basically walk while many others drive. Walking Through the Country, The Grassroots, 1970, really a lesser-known song by an important American band that charted 21 singles between 1965 and 1975, selling over 20 million records, best known for their song Midnight Confessions. Walking By Myself, Paul Butterfield Blues Band, 1969. Paul Butterfield was a harmonica virtuoso who broke racial and musical barriers by immersing himself in Chicago's blues scene during the 1960s. He performed at the Newport Folk Festival in 1965, backing Bob Dylan when Dylan went electric. He also performed at Monterey Pop Festival in 1967, Woodstock 2 years later, and he was also part of the band's legendary Last Waltz concert. You'll Never Walk Alone, from the Broadway musical Carousel, Jerry and the Pacemakers, 1963, another Liverpudlian group that were the first UK group to have their first three releases reach number one, and like the Beatles, were managed by Brian Epstein and recorded by George Martin. Just as Sweet Caroline is sung at Fenway Park, You'll Never Walk Alone is sung by the fans of the Liverpool Football Club before each home match, with Jerry and the Pacemakers' version played over the PA. The lyrics have given the fans of Liverpool hope through some very tough times, both on and off the field. I'll leave you with a song written by Bruce Coburn, performed here by folk singer Tom Rush, One Day I Walk, from 1974. In 1974, my friends and I had tickets to see Queen in Buffalo, but they canceled. And I think it was the only time on that tour they canceled. But we also learned that Billy Joel was in Rochester the following night, and I was pleasantly surprised when Tom Rush was the opener. Billy Joel was pretty good, too. Thank you, Laura, as usual. This is my home for music, and most likely yours, too, in the 518 and beyond.

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3: Thundercat is pretty sure he has ADHD. Here's how he describes what it's like inside his brain.
4: Like, you know, like when you used to be able to turn between channels and it'd be white fuzz. There's so much of that that I just, it's like it's decorated the walls of my house.
3: Now, even if you don't have ADHD, you might feel like we are living in an age of distraction. 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
4: 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I'm sorry, girl. Didn't mean to drag you in my dreams.
3: Baby, no more lies. Thundercat joins me to talk about his new album, appropriately titled Distracted, today. I'm Raina Duris, and this is World Cafe. I hope you will stick around for this one because it has a ton of laughs. 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
1: Hey, it's World Cafe. I'm Raina Duris. I know there are so many different things demanding your attention all the time. Your job, your family, that errand you need to run, that chore that you haven't finished, and of course your phone and the entire internet and social media that's literally designed to steal you away from everything else. But try your best to focus today, because my guest is Steven Bruner, a.k.a. Thundercat, and he totally understands how you feel. Thundercat is a renowned bassist whose handful of Grammys include one for his work on Kendrick Lamar's These Walls from To Pimp a Butterfly, as well as for his own last album, 2020's It Is What It Is. His new album is called Distracted. And in this conversation, we talk about being distracted and how it might have some benefits when it comes to creativity. He also gets into his friendship with the late Mac Miller, who's featured on the album. To start things off, another one with a feature from Distracted. This is Thundercat, No More Lies, featuring Tame Impala.

0: therapist told me that I should tell you the truth, and but you're still angry. So sometimes I feel like I still should have lied. I tell you the truth because I care, but I also lie to you because I care. But if I tell you the truth, I guess I can sleep better at night. But then it looks like I don't care because I'm telling you the truth. I mean, I guess I'm just not a... Everybody hates when they get to that part when they realize that I don't want to tell you I don't care, but if it seems like I don't care, it doesn't mean I don't care. It just looks like I don't care. Because my emotions have been sanded off. I live in LA, sweetie. What do you expect?
1: No More Lies. That's Thundercat featuring Tame Impala. You can find it on Thundercat's new album, Distracted. He's my guest today on World Cafe. I'm Raina Duris. Welcome.
2: Hi.
1: So good to have you.
2: Thank you. Thank you for having me.
1: Tell me a little bit about that speech we hear at the end of that song.
2: Oh, my God. The speech at the end of the song. What was it? My therapist told me I should tell you the truth, but it still feels like I should have lied. Right? Something like that.
1: Yeah. And at the end, you're like, what can I say? I'm from LA, sweetie.
2: Yeah. No, I didn't realize like us in LA. I have a friend that it was only recently that I realized we were crazy in Los Angeles. I thought everybody was, but it was actually off the back of one of my close friends that's known me since I was a teenager, and she had seen a few of my relationships, and she was just kind of like, "Steven, you do know you're crazy." And I was like, "Nah." And I was like, "Well, I mean, I do like Sonic the Hedgehog, but I was like, oh, what do you mean?" She's like, "No, you LA dudes are crazy." And I was like, "What does that mean?"
1: Yeah.
2: And then I asked my homeboy, like one of my good friends, I was like, "Are we crazy?" And he was like, "Yeah." He was like, yeah, Steven, yes, we are.
1: But like crazy how? Like just in that you can't tell the straight up truth or?
2: I mean, I would think all of us lie. Some of us lie to ourselves more often than that. But I think it's more like, I don't know. I think that the experience of growing up in L.A. is very specific to like L.A. You know, it's like, for lack of a better explanation, you know, you have the friend that became the famous porn star, or you have the friend that is in jail for 25 years to life, or you have the friend that's like, you know, that runs Hollywood. Somewhere between like, I feel like it's like my experience is like, it's somewhere between like Menace to Society, Swingers, Don't Be a Menace, Friday, and like Lebowski. It's like, that is like the full blown LA experience. Yeah. You know, like it's missing a couple things there, but like, yeah, like I feel like the way I grew up in LA, my version of LA definitely is one of those things where it's like, yeah, no, we're crazy.
1: I feel like if that's your reality, I feel like that to so many people sounds surreal, you know?
2: Well, it's like, I think it's more often than not that's what kind of makes it separate. I think in a way the internet's kind of made basically the world Hollywood, which is really psychotic and chaotic, but it's, yeah, like it was just funny because I think it was off of the back of a relationship that we had, a mutual friend, and she was just like, "Steven, that's not how people normally act." It's like whatever you were doing, it was too much. So it's just like,
1: you put that song out originally, I think 3 years ago, mm-hmm. And you worked on it with Kevin Parker, aka yeah. Tame Impala. You said it struck you as a starting point for this new album. Why did it strike you as a starting point? What did you hear in there or feel in there that made you want to go in a certain direction?
2: Well, I think that after the last album, it was just kind of like, it was a bit weird for me emotionally. And like, it was like my movement, I think mentally and physically became a bit like fractured.
1: Yeah.
2: And it was like, I was learning a lot about myself in a different direction, in many different directions, you know? And I think that I'm kind of the person that like, I tend to I don't even know how to describe it. Like, it's like things reveal themselves to you almost, mm-hmm. You know what I mean? Like it's, okay, this is what this is supposed to be or like in so many words, you know, it's like, so I had never really stopped working on music, you know, but it's one of those things where sometimes I can't see clearly what things are supposed to be.
1: Yeah.
2: Even at the shapes of albums and stuff like that. Sometimes I just make music. It's the same way I would sketch or draw. constantly in practice of it to a major degree. And in this moment, it kind of informed me, I guess, maybe what to do and where to go. Because even for me with Kevin Parker, it was one of those things where I was like, Kevin, it's like, do you know that I love your music? And he's like, oh, okay, sure. And I was like, no, seriously. And he's like, no, I love your music. And I was like, stop playing with me.
1: Really? And, you didn't believe him?
2: I don't think he believed me. Yeah. I think he was like, yeah, whatever, bro. And I was like, nah, man, I love your work. And, you know, shared some special stories with him about, you know, how his work's inspired me. And I think it was one of those, it was fun creating the music and the stuff for this, because it was just like, he's so self-contained, you know, and it's one of those things, like, it's just very, very much like, it was great to be able to sit and watch that, you know.

0: On World Cafe, I'm Raina Duras, hanging out with Thundercat today. That was his song, Great Americans, from his new album, Distracted. One thing that you've said around this album is that distraction can be good. And I'm sure there are folks who hear that and say, how?
1: Actually, I have a very funny story that actually kind of goes right along with this moment that we're talking right now. I was sitting with my friend Dennis Ham, who plays keys with me. And we were listening to Tigran Hamazian, and I was like trying to learn this song, you know, just learn what he was playing in this song. And it's like, you know, Dennis is extremely talented, and it's like he also is able to pick things up fast. And it was like annoying him that I was like taking so long to learn this small piece of a song. So he just started playing something else on his phone. But the minute that he started playing something else on his phone and I started talking to him, I started playing it perfectly. And he started rolling because he was like, there's no way it just works like that. He's like, sometimes it's like, because it would, he explained it to me one time where it's like, it's the other part of your brain forcing it into the muscle memory of your brain when you can't immediately focus on it.
0: Yeah.
1: And it was like, there's like studies about it, of course, and stuff like that, you know, somewhere between the spectrum and just, the internet. And it was one of those things that we were laughing at it because I was like, that's how I learned how to play the instrument, man. I was like, I can't. It's almost like sometimes the distraction is good because it allows it to become something else for you.
0: Yeah.
1: You know, and it was almost like too dead on the money. And it was like, we laughed about it for a couple hours.
0: Yeah. Yeah. When I was reading like the interview, I think a few interviews where you kind of talked about distraction sometimes helping you focus in a different way. I was laughing because the other host of the show and I, we both have a thing where when we have to listen to an album to get ready for an interview, we will do it while we play Diablo with the sound off on the game. So Diablo's a video game. If you've never played it, you're just slashing monsters up.
1: Oh, it's one of the best games ever made until they started microtransaction purchases.
0: I agree. I can't stand this.
1: Lord.
0: I will not pay for anything in addition to the game.
1: It's like you're trying to crash everything with just microtransactions.
0: They're going to try to take your money. Just kill the monsters. But it's wild because like I would listen to the record sitting at my desk.
1: Diablo.
0: And I would be like, I'm distracted. There's like Twitter. There's, mm-hmm. you know, my email's going off. You sit and play Diablo and listen to this record. Oh. And I'm hearing all the lyrics and I'm hearing all the things that are happening in it.
1: You're hearing my pain. It's like, oh, this man is deeply troubled.
0: Yeah. I better kill some more guys. But, you know, how do you focus when you really need to? Because sometimes you can't go distract yourself. Sometimes you have to sit there and like do the thing. Do you have any strategies around that?
1: Nah. It's like when I tell you Patrick Starfish full on, just like I'll be focused on it, but it'll be dead nothingness over like this. I'll be really focused and just clear headed, like smooth brain activity. It'll be like, I'm about as focused as I can get.
0: Do you know Steve Albini used to play Scrabble when he would engineer bands? They'd and he'd sit and do like crossword puzzles and play Scrabble because it was the only way he could like hear it.
1: Yeah.
0: It's so strange how that works.
1: Yeah, it just is with some people like that, I think, you know.
0: I'm talking to Thundercat today on World Cafe. New album's called Distracted. There is the other side of distraction, and I think it is something that we're kind of experiencing on a grand scale at the moment. Everyone has a smartphone. You have the ability to contact anybody at any time, to look up anything, to watch like 100 videos in one sitting.
1: Gosh.
0: What is your own biggest vice when it comes to
1: internet?
0: Distractions?
1: Oh, my own biggest vice?
0: Well, yeah. Now remember, it's a family show.
1: I don't know. A lot of the distractions inform the focus of my life. So it's kind of like, in a way, I don't know, most things are of the same caliber of distraction for me. Some are more constant. So there's a part of me that I don't even think it registers as a distraction. But to another person, they'd be like, yeah, you're definitely on the spectrum. And, you know, everything from comics to cards to, you know, Tron, you know what? It's my orange cat that caused, that's the biggest distraction. Tron has always been like my biggest.
0: Your cat is Tron.
1: Yeah, Tron is the old lady and Asuka is the boy. He's the orange boy. And I kid you not, like when I just had Tron, it was like very much like, it was like Tron is by all standards at this point. I feel like anybody that knows me can tell Tron is actually my girlfriend.
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1: I kid you not. Like when I just had Tron, it was like very much like, it was like Tron is by all standards at this point. I feel like any.

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1: Like too much caffeine or something. I don't know. But yeah, I would definitely blame it on my orange cat. The biggest distraction has to be Asuka.
2: Thundercats, my guest today on World Cafe. I'm Raina Duras. We're going to get to another song in a second. Okay, so the song that we're going to listen to is ADD Through the Roof. I am diagnosed with ADHD myself, and there can be a real push and pull when it comes to this, because sometimes it can feel frustrating. Sometimes it can feel like a tool that's actually useful. I know in the song you're saying you're not diagnosed, but what's your take on all that?
1: I like kind of like, I've really been into like the idea of like, too late now. like I really
2: not this is my just, brain yeah. And it's staying this way.
1: Yeah, it's like raw dogging my emotions. When I say there's like you know, like when you used to be able to turn between channels and it'd be white fuzz, there's so much of that that I just it's like it's decorated the walls of my house. It's just like I'm like this. Oh guys, I made it over the whatever hump. I don't know. Like honestly, I think that just sounds like you're one of those custom humans whenever you get like a diagnosis. Oh, you're one of those custom humans.
2: Let's listen to it. It's ADD Through the Roof. It's Thundercat on World Cafe.

0: ADD through the roof from Thundercat from his new album, Distracted. I'm Raina Duris on World Cafe. Thundercat's my guest today. Okay, before we heard that song earlier, you said you sometimes get emotional when you're singing your lyrics. You sometimes like feel a little bit overwhelmed or weird singing in front of people. How do you get yourself to a place where like you can do it?
1: Yeah, AD, you just played the song. you just played the answer to that. It's like I don't know. There's a part of it where I've kind of blindly walked into things most of the time, and it's always constantly having to like let my guard down, mm-hmm. or like constantly reminding myself like, don't shut the door.
0: Yeah,
1: because it's like maybe you want to be going that way. You don't want to be running this way, but like you're going this way, Stephen. So it's like there's a part where the creation of the song versus performing the song to me is like two different things.
0: Say more about that. What do you mean?
1: Well, like the creation of the song, the lyrical content and things like that. It's always been something of me trying to find what it is for myself and drown everything out of it and try to see what I'm really thinking and feeling about things.
0: Yeah.
1: You know, and I don't know. Like I saw somebody say one day that I had like the lyrics of a third grader and the musicality of like it's just like well that's the real me. It's not like
0: Honest. It's not like, yeah. You know, I wouldn't say that you have the lyrics of the third grader, just for the record.

0: But I do hear like an honesty to who you are in your lyrics. At least that's what comes across.
1: I try.
0: Yeah.
1: Yeah. So it's like sometimes that thing for me is like, it brushes up against, even when it comes to like my closest friends that have known me, where it's always been kind of like, hey, you're kind of out in space. But then it's like, you know, then your friend's looking at you, like coming across the lyrics, ADD through the roof. They're just like, what the hell is this? What is this? And one of my favorite moments that will always be burned in my memory was singing These Walls on Kendrick's album, where it was just like, you know, all of my friends are there that I grew up with, Terrace, Lawrence, Dobson, and Kamasi and everybody. And I'm singing if these walls, and like they're looking at me like, and I was like, can you guys leave? I was like, this is weird. This is weird for me. I can't focus.
0: It's not very encouraging when people are giving you that face.
1: Well, it was also like, you know, your friends that have known you your whole life, and they're just like, really? Wow. All right, Steven. And I'm just like, yeah, yep, that's me.
0: I love it. Well, we should listen to a bit of that. Here's some Kendrick Lamar.

0: From Kendrick Lamar's To Pimp a Butterfly, that was a bit of These Walls featuring Thundercat. In a minute, Thundercat talks about working with the late Mac Miller on his new song, She Knows Too Much. That's next on World Cafe.
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0: Welcome back to World Cafe. I'm Raina Duris. My guest today is Thundercat. His new album is Distracted. There are a lot of your friends on this album. There are a lot of collaborations on this album. And I do want to talk about one with your good friend Mac Miller, who passed away at 26, way too young, in 2018. Could you tell us about the day that you recorded She Knows Too Much with Mac?
8: Oh, you know, that was funny as hell. Yeah, no. I'm sorry, this is really funny. It's a great moment in our lives. Young Macaroni. Mm-hmm. He was comedy to me. You know, it was like he was always full send any given time of day when it came to things, you know. Did it with a lit cigarette, you know, no matter what it was, you know. It's like if I had to describe, like, functionally, it was very much like we were like Fear and Loathing. It was like Benicio del Toro and Johnny.
0: Yes.
8: It was like full, like, you know, bucket hat.
0: Get in the car.
8: Sweating profusely. Like, get in, man. And this song, I tread lightly with the, you know, types of conversation when it comes to stuff about people and things, but I'll never forget. It was just one of those moments. It was like a fresh start, you know. It was like a really fresh start in a different perspective that he was starting from. And I remember we were in Malibu, and you know, he was it was maybe around dusk, and it was me, Taylor Graves, and Mac, you know, together. And we had created, I think this was the first idea that happened as soon as we walked into the studio together. But like, it was me and Mac would kind of like, we would kind of feed off of each other, you can tell. And so I don't even know how to describe it other than the part where we were going for like full blown interracial Hall & Oates. It was like I felt like me singing was like pushing him further, and then he's like, yeah, yeah, you know. It was like we were going, you know, and it was like it was genuinely like one of the funniest moments ever. Because even when he gets to the one line, it was just like, are we gonna keep this in the song? It was like, but it was one of those things that it was unknown that it would become something this much later down the road.
0: Right.
8: But it was definitely one of those moments when it came out, it was like done. It was done on arrival. Like it was like from the bass line to the progression to like, you know, you can drive my car, but don't drive me crazy.
0: Mm-hmm.
8: You know, and it's like me kind of like, ooh, yeah. Like it was like, it was a perfect moment for us. And it was just, again, being able to laugh about it. And I think even in that moment after we recorded it, that was just kind of like put away.
0: Because you put the song away.
8: Just like we could laugh. You know, we were like, oh, boy, life is crazy, isn't it, Mac? And he's like, yeah. And he's like, keep moving.
0: Yeah.
8: But this, it's like, you know, I also remember like that song leaked.
0: Mm.
8: And I was kind of like, I've seen music leak before where stuff would happen like this. But I remember being like, oh, that's crazy. You know, that it was that song of all songs was like something that people loved. And it was just kind of like, it was funny because it was like, oh, wild, you know, and here we go years later where it was like, I think that the for me personally, I may have said it before, but it's one of those things where my memories and things like that are a bit fractured from this moment. Yeah. And I think that this moment for me, like, it's a moment that will always, I can look and it'll always bring that smile to my face about who we were, you know.
0: Here's Thundercat, She Knows Too Much, featuring Mac Miller on World Cafe.

0: She Knows Too Much, featuring Mac Miller from Thundercat. That's on Thundercat's new album, Distracted. He's my guest today on World Cafe. I'm Raina Duras. So, you know, your last album, It Is What It Is, came out in 2020.
1: Mm-hmm.
0: A lot of it saw you kind of dealing with that aftermath of Mac's
1: death.
0: You sort of touched on this at the beginning of the interview, but you have this new album. In those 6 years, how has your perspective on life and, I guess, on, like, creating art changed?
1: Remember I told you about that white fuzz that exists?
0: Yeah.
1: Like, it's very fuzzy. I think that in life right now, I just want to keep going,
0: mm-hmm.
1: you know, and just keep creating and just keep finding where it goes. And, you know, like, that's always been the thing for me. I've always been excited by what may come, what could happen, the possibilities of things. So not everything is always something, but at the same time, I'm always, like, excited to what things can be. So for the said process for me, I just try to keep my mind and my heart open to things.
0: Yeah. Thundercat on World Cafe. New album's called Distracted. We're going to get to the last song that I want to play, which is the last song on the album called You Left Without Saying Goodbye. The last line of You Left Without Saying Goodbye is, "Overworked, underpaid is how I mostly start my day. Maybe I should start an OnlyFans and show some feet." And that's the last line we hear on the whole record. I have to ask you.
1: It's peak society function right now.
0: Do you know that you have a Wikifeet page? Did you know that?
1: No, I did not. For you to know that is even crazier.
0: The only reason I know this is because someone once told me that I have a Wikifeet page.
1: That's crazy.
0: So I went to yours. Would you like to guess what your rating is on Wikifeet, Thundercat?
1: Oh, man. Guess my rating?
0: Out of five.
1: Out of
0: five stars.
1: Five stars. Two.
0: Oh, wow. You're underselling yourself. It's 3.57.
1: Mm.
0: You beat my score of three. So congratulations.
1: You only get three. You get three. That's the never ending. You get three.
0: But there you go. If you need to ever sell your feet on OnlyFans, you
1: 3.5 star.
0: You can make a modest living.
1: Yes.
0: Not a great one.
1: But a nice.
0: An okay one.
1: I can afford to use lotion every now and again on my feet.
0: That's
1: maybe.
0: Great. Why did you choose this to be the last song we hear and the last line we hear?
1: Look where we're at.
0: Yeah. It's a great answer, actually.
1: Like, are you kidding me? That is the sign of the times. What is that? That's where we're at. You know, I don't know. I don't know what possessed me to use that as the last line, because that's the joke. That is literally the joke. It's not working, guys. Time to take some clothes off. Like, guys, it's like, guys, it's not working. I'm going to pull my feet out. I'm going to do it.
0: Let's leave it right there. Here's You Left Without Saying Goodbye, Thundercat on World Cup.

0: Thundercat, you left without saying goodbye on World Cafe. It's a song from his new album, Distracted. We are going to say goodbye, though. I'm not going to leave you without saying goodbye.
1: I'm going to show you my feet.
0: Oh, my. Well, all right. Turn these mics and cameras off.
1: I'm going
0: off.
1: To.
0: Thundercat has been my guest.
1: Blur out the feet shot.
0: Yeah. Censored feet shots on the World Cafe Instagram if you want to check those out. Thundercat has been my guest today. Thank you so much. This has been so much fun.
1: Thank you for having me.
0: The record is so great.
1: Thank you.
0: I'm Raina Duras, back in a moment with more World Cafe.
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0: Before that quick break here on World Cafe, you heard my session with Thundercat. You got to check out the video for that, even if it's just for his outfit, which includes a Star Trek shirt that I was very, very jealous of, and a giant metal chest plate. Just go watch it yourself. You can go to youtube.com/worldcafe or worldcafe.org. Thundercat is a big fan of your next artist. And fun fact, Thundercat's brother, Robert Bruner Jr., worked as a session musician with this guy at his Paisley Park studio. Here's Prince, Raspberry Beret.

0: Chance to Bleed, that's Kurt Vile. That's this hour of World Cafe. Thanks again to Thundercat for such a fun conversation earlier this hour. And thanks to World Cafe producer Miguel Perez for his work on that session. Also, thanks to our affiliates across the country who bring you this show on the air and the whole team who make it happen here. We produce it at WXPN at the University of Pennsylvania in Philadelphia. I'm Raina Duras. 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
4: Earlier this month, Alabama Shakes finally announced details for their first new album in 11 years. I'll tell you about it and share this new song from them coming up. 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Steve Lacy.

and Julia Jacklin. Get away. All those tunes and more on the way. I'm Raina Duris, and this is World Cafe. First, a song about an outsider who lives in a dump on the outskirts of town who gets to live out his fantasies on the radio, which is coincidentally exactly how I got started. Peter Gabriel, On the Air.

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1: Hello, Raina Duris with you on World Cafe. Kevin Morby says his intention with this next song sonically was to have the feeling of being in a car on a highway that's gradually gaining speed, going faster and faster until it flies off a cliff. So buckle up. Kevin Morby, 100,000. Pretty.

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0: Imagine singing a love song as a duet with your ex. I'm Raina Duras, starting live from the archives on World Cafe with a big love song today from Edward Sharp and the Magnetic Zeros, a band fronted by Alex Ebert and Jade Castrinos, who wrote this song when they were best friends. Then they fell in love, and then they broke up. And you might think that doing a love song together at that point would be horrible, but here's Alex talking on World Cafe in 2012 about what it was like to perform this huge hit after their breakup.
4: When we'd be singing it and it was less than free between us, and we were sort of, you know, on edge a little bit, that would be really intense and sort of and hard to get through. And the desire to get through it, though, and break onto that next level where we were able to sing it with smiles and complete freedom of expression, I think was always on both our minds. And so in some ways a major focal point, because in some ways it was an indicator of our friendship and where our friendship

Mr. Jones, an exclusive live recording of that song from the Counting Crows to round out your live from the archive set for today. Okay, for a long time, Alabama Shakes were teasing new songs, but not sharing any details about a new album. Finally, they've revealed their first album in 11 years is out August 28th, so just about 1 month from now. Here's a new song from it. It's called I Feel Hope Coming, Alabama Shakes on World Cafe.

0: 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In a second, a song about love and freedom on World Cafe.
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1: Love and freedom. Two things that sound pretty great, right? Two things you could argue pretty much every human being wants. But sometimes love and falling in love can make you feel trapped. Your next artist, Australia's Julia Jacklin, says, "I want to love and be loved, but I also want to be free. The tension between those two things has been the central question of my life." She explores that tension in this song for her new album coming out in the fall on World Cafe. I'm Raina Duras. Here's Julia Jacklin. "Get Away From Me. I Think I'll Love You Soon."

0: So, you want to be a rock and roll star? That's Patti Smith finishing off this edition of World Cafe. Thank you so much for letting me play you some tunes today. I always enjoy getting to soundtrack part of your day. And thank you to the whole team here who make World Cafe. We produce it at WXPN at the University of Pennsylvania in Philadelphia. I'm Raina Duris. Thanks for listening to World Cafe from NPR.
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0: 3 decades ago this month, a tribe called Quest released their fourth album, Beats, Rhymes, and Life. On a new Culture Corner, John Morrison talks about the new territory they moved into on that album, partly due to conflict within the group, and thanks to the fresh sounds of their new friend, producer Jay Dilla. 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

0: 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You got to let it shine.
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0: 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Music on Main Street is back.

0: coming up. It's all you got left. It's rocks and stones, all that's
1: 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Rocks and stones, yeah. Music on Main Street welcomes As Is to our stage. 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
2: 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Today, it's all about Spotted Peccary Music. The pioneering ambient and electronic label is celebrating its 40th anniversary. It has outlasted Windham Hill, Narada, Hearts of Space, and many more labels. Artists like David Helpling, Deborah Martin, Chronotope Project, J. Erich Werner, and Rudy Adrian are part of a catalog of more than 200 releases, all shaped by the creative vision of founders Howard Givens and Deborah Martin.
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2: That's Howard Givens. I'll have a profile of Spotted Peccary Music this hour, and all of Echoes today will feature music from the label. It's all ahead on Echoes. Here is the debut album by David Helpling on Spotted Peccary, going back to 1996, Between Green and Blue.

You're hearing echoes from PRX, and I'm John DiLiberto. Today we are hunting spotted peccary. Don't look for them in the desert southwest where they were born. It's an imaginary creature, but the name of a real label, Spotted Peccary Music. They're celebrating 40 years since they came together in Tucson, Arizona. They actually released their first album in 1989. It was In the Land of Power by Brain Laughter. I'll be talking with Deborah Martin and Howard Givens about the genesis of the label. That's in the next half hour. In this half hour and the rest of the show, it's all music from Spotted Peccary Music. Let's begin at the beginning. This is the opening track from Brain Laughter's In the Land of Power, Nightfall on the Sonoran Plateau.

Adrian ending up a set of music all from Spotted Peccary Music, celebrating 40 years. Moonwater was the album, Rudy Adrian from New Zealand. That came out of a more recent recording from 2026, Craig Padilla and Marvin Allen's Unfolding Skies. That was the Echo CD of the month back in April, and you can hear an interview with those guys up in the Echoes podcast. David Helpling and John Jenkins ahead of that, going back to their 2013 album, Found. We heard Sun Racer from that one. That was also a CD of the month back then. And Greg Clampt up at the top, a very early artist signed to the label, and he also did a lot of their album covers. From his album Fulcrum, we heard Driven. And up at the top, the very first album released on Spotted Peccary Music, In the Land of Power by Brain Laughter. We heard Nightfall on the Sonoran Plateau. Coming up, I'm going to have a profile of Spotted Peccary Music as Echoes continues from PRX. We don't just play the music on Echoes, we talk to the artists who make the music. 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From Brian Eno to Lorena McKennett, we hear the story behind the music and musicians. 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

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You're hearing Echoes from PRXN. I'm John DiLiberto. If you listen to Echoes, you've heard plenty of music from the Spotted Peccary label. Celebrating 40 years, they've built one of the deepest catalogs in ambient and electronic music, with artists including David Helpling, Craig Padilla, Michael Stearns, Eric Volo, Dashaun Ambient, Zero Ohms, and Rudy Adrian. Founders Howard Givens and Deborah Martin have made Spotted Peccary the ECM and Windham Hill of contemporary ambient music.

0: Howard Givens and Deborah Martin are the guiding force behind Spotted Peccary Music. They're sitting in Givens' Portland studio. He has long, graying hair that's receding on top and a neatly trimmed full beard that gives him an almost guru-like demeanor. Martin presents a more subdued image, with her long, thick auburn hair falling over a light brown sweater and loose, collarless gray blouse. She has an almost matronly appearance that belies the otherworldly music she creates. Like so many ventures in the DIY world, Spotted Peccary didn't begin as a business. It began as a passion.
1: Well, we started in the mid-80s, so the labels actually started technically in 1986, but the real first main release was In the Land of Power on CD, which was 1989.
0: The album was by Givens' band, Brain Laughter. The label began in Tucson, Arizona, largely as a way to release their own music.
1: For the most part, yeah. I don't know that we had a very specific idea of where it was going to go or who was going to do what with it. The idea wasn't to create a label to start signing a bunch of artists. That's true.
0: Initially, the label and Brain Laughter were deep into Desert Southwest mysticism and the writings of Carlos Castaneda. His books, beginning with the teachings of Don Juan, A Yaqui Way of Knowledge, sent countless readers on spiritual searches and peyote trips. The shaman Don Juan turned out to be a hoax, but the books still impacted Givens.
1: Castaneda wrote some very interesting material, especially the earlier volumes of what he wrote, that were extremely insightful to the energy of the Sonoran Desert and the experiences one has there. So for us at the time, especially, but that's definitely still true today, being out in the desert, experiencing that energy, finding the subtlety in the land and the energy around it, had a lot to do with the music and how we expressed our experiences there.

0: The release of Bruce Fitzsimmons's Russian River Serenade marked the moment Spotted Peccary became more than a vehicle for its founder's music. It became a record label.
1: The focus was really about a family of artists doing art. And we were putting out music. The label was a way to facilitate getting the music out, to approach distribution, to make a presentation that said, hey, this is, you know, we're doing this at the highest level.
0: It might have been at the highest level, but it was all very DIY. Deborah Martin.
2: We were packing the cassettes ourselves, folding the artwork, packaging it ourselves, and getting it out there. So it was a fun time.
1: Very grassroots.
2: Yes.
0: David Helpling.
3: No, it was a house in Encinitas. They rented a house. Howard and Deborah lived in the house. I believe they were a couple at the time. And the entire living room was desks set up. And the garage was a recording studio with Howard's dog. He had this German Shepherd that he was the studio mascot, you know.
0: It may have been DIY, but it was anything but amateur.
3: It was DIY in that there wasn't a storefront. They weren't renting commercial property. But the recording studio was legit, and they had all the right sound equipment. It was quiet, the best microphones, the best synthesizers, racks of reverbs.

0: David Helpling became one of the label's early defining artists.
1: In 1995, I was working at a music store selling synthesizers and recording studio equipment, and Howard Gibbons and John Jenkins walked in to buy an equipment rack to put a bunch of gear in, and I handed them my homemade CD of Between Green and Blue, and they called me back, I think, 2 days, and they're like, "We want to sign your record." So that's how I met him.

0: Early albums by Deborah Martin, Greg Clampt, David Helpling, J. Arif Werner, and John Flommer steered the label toward a more electronic sound.
1: I think the first place to start with it would be that we were using a lot of synthesizers, using a fair amount of electronic sound sources, and we were mixing them with some acoustic sources. But the goal was to not allow the electronic music or the electronic sources to come across in sort of an inorganic way. In other words, the idea was to do as much as you could to immerse the listener into this space without them being distracted by a particular sound that said, oh, that just sounds like a synthesizer, or this is kind of a cliche sound or whatever. So it was a constant focus on trying to design a sound that just left you in that immersive space.

0: The immersion they are looking for extends beyond the music to the artwork. Spotted Peccary covers have been unique from the beginning. Artist and Spotted Peccary musician Greg Klampt created graphics for their early releases. For most of this century, their covers have been graced by the work of Daniel Pipitone. He came to Spotted Peccary when they absorbed his Lotus Spike label out of Pittsburgh. Looking at a Google image search of some 70 album covers he's created for the label, Daniel Pipitone sees a striking consistency in his visual language.
1: Yeah, when you view them in, you know, in a collected way, yeah, I think maybe that's my tell. I think it's about the depth, because the music all has depth. The music is never flat, it's never one-dimensional, so I feel like the artwork generally, with maybe a few exceptions, is really sort of deep and layered. And maybe that's an aesthetic I've always been driven towards. Some of it is otherworldly, some of it is, well, fantastical is a good word.
0: Daniel Pipitone's artwork is part of a whole immersive experience.
2: We're really creating the illusion of an experience or an expression of how one experiences something that is going on in life. And at this point, still to this day, the desert, the Sonoran Desert, the area around Tucson is extremely vital, and it's an important part of both our roots and who we are even today.
3: Yes, I agree with that. Spotted Peccary music has always been based around the idea of crafting music that will give a visual stimulation as well to the listener.

0: Howard Givens is considered the ears of spotted peccary, honing releases to an audio and emotional perfection. Electronic artist, Holland Holmes.
1: I don't know what he's doing in the mastering room, but my goodness, he really can take an otherwise kind of sketchy file and really open it up and fill it with atmosphere and width and just body.

0: Deborah Martin isn't just a principal of the label and the one who holds it all together. She's also one of its defining musicians. Oboist and pianist Jill Haley has recorded 3 albums with Martin.
1: Bundle Energy, Talks a Mile a Minute, got lots of ideas swimming around in there. Positive, very positive lady.
0: David Helpling.
2: Yeah, very, very different dynamic. Yeah, Deborah, when she calls, it's going to be at least 30 minutes. So I just stop what I'm doing and talk to Deborah. And she's great. I love her. She's been part of my life for 30 years. But yeah, you got to commit to the conversation.
0: From the beginning, Spotted Peccary had a vision of the music they wanted to record, inspired by many of the artists they heard growing up.
3: I would say if we were looking at just Spotted Peccary artists, the focus with the music that I've been involved with and what we've done originally was really very much rooted in ambient, all the way back to even the earliest influences that affected me the most, which would have been everything from Paul Horn inside the Great Pyramid and recording natural ambiences, natural reverbs, natural reflections, or Taj Mahal, or Pauline Oliveros, you know, listening to cisterns and, again, natural reverbs. But then Pink Floyd and some of the avant-garde rock that was exploring these big, expansive, you know, the beginnings of ambient music in terms of the modern form of ambient, not in the classical sense. So I think that those roots have been there all the way along.
0: Those influences became the blueprint for the label's sound. David Helpling.
2: For a while, the Spotted Peccary motto was the North American instrumental sound. It was like all these West Coast inspired people that were Arizona, California, Portland, Washington, Pacific Northwest, the left coast, as I like to say it. And they didn't like music that sounded like elevator music, and they didn't want fluffy stuff. They didn't want techno music. They liked the earthy stuff, but they really liked the dreamy synthesizer music.

0: After 40 years, I wondered if they were still happy with the name Spotted Peccary.
1: Yeah, I think we are now. I mean, there was a period of time where there was a little bit of pushback. There was another radio host a long time ago in this kind of music that basically told us we would never make anything of ourselves because of our name. It was too, I don't remember what he said, cartoonish or childish. For us, it was connected. It's an abstraction. It's not a real creature, but it's based on the javelina creature or the collared peccary that lives in southern Arizona, New Mexico, northern Mexico. So that was kind of an inspiration. We were just trying to find something that was really indigenous to North America that somehow we saw every day and we kind of connected with.

0: 40 years after its founding, Spotted Peccary has outlasted nearly every label that helped define ambient music's first great wave. Windham Hill is gone, Narada disappeared years ago, and Hearts of Space Records has largely faded from view. Along with Project Records, Spotted Peccary remains one of the last independent labels still devoted almost entirely to ambient and electronic music.
1: We're crafting something that's going to be here long after we're not, and it will still live and survive. It'll be in this huge cycle of life, right? Does that make sense? You're laughing, but I mean, I know you understand what I'm saying.
2: The survival part, yes.
1: The survival, yes.
0: Spotted Peccary Music continues to release signature recordings. Whether they will survive into the future is unknown, but for the moment, they remain the longest-running premier label for contemporary ambient and electronic music. I should give full disclosure here and note that Spotted Peccary Music have been frequent underwriters to the show, as well as supplying many CD of the Month picks. Right now, let's hear some more music from the label, beginning with Deborah Martin from her debut album in 1995, Under the Moon.

Darshan Ambient, the performance vehicle of Michael Allison, who put out many albums. He originally started out as an MP3 musician and then was picked up by the Lotus Spike label, and that label was absorbed into Spotted Peccary Music. We heard a track from his 2012 album, Falling Light, the title piece. Sadly, Michael Allison, he passed away much too young in 2020. And Deborah Martin, before that, from her 1995 release, Under the Moon, we heard Rainbow Man. I'm John DiLiberto. Thanks for being with me in this first hour of Echoes today. If you want to reach out to us, go to our website at echoes.org. That is also where you will find a playlist for today's show. Once again, that's echoes.org. More music ahead as we continue celebrating the 40th anniversary of Spotted Peccary Music on Echoes. The sounds of Spotted Peccary Music continue in the next hour. It's going to include our January CD of the month, Rendering Time by Deborah Martin and Jill Haley, definitely going to the surrealistic side of the label. It's all ahead this hour on Echoes from PRX.

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John DiLiberto, and you're hearing Echoes from PRX. In the last hour, we heard a profile of the Spotted Peccary Music Label. In this hour, I've got more music from them, including John Gregorius and Chronotope Project. I've also got an artist who put out 4 really wonderful albums, but has faded from the music scene. He was also a sound and mastering engineer, so he could be doing that. His name is J. Arif Verna. Music by J. Arif Verna from the album A Vision Beyond Light. I've got that ahead, as well as more artists from the Spotted Peccary Music roster of musicians. It won't be Peppy and Snappy on Echoes. Here's a great Spotted Peccary Music album from this year by Holland Holmes, The Sanctity of Rust.

You're hearing echoes from PRX, and I'm John DiLiberto. We're winding into this hour of the show with more music from the Spotted Peccary Music Label. They're celebrating 40 years of existence and a couple of hundred records. In this hour, I've got Deborah Martin once again, this time teaming up with Jill Haley from their 2025 album, Rendering Time. But let's go back much further to 1999, the turn of the millennium, with Mark Hunton. He only put out one album, Annapurna, The Towering Sky, though he did have some collaborations. This is the title track.

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Deborah Martin and Jill Haley. Deborah doing all the electronics, Jill Haley playing her oboe and English horn. Cenote, Place of Deep Water, from their album Rendering Time. That was Aneko's CD of the month this past January. It's all part of our celebration of Spotted Peccary Music's 40th anniversary. Before Deborah Martin and Jill Haley, Chronotope Project, going back to the album Dawn Treader, that was the title track, and John Gregorius before that, something that's a little bit more on the acoustic side of the label, Full of Life, from a really great album, Blanket of Stars. And up at the top, Mark Hunton, title track to Annapurna, The Towering Sky, 1999, that came out. Coming up in the next half hour, I've got our final suite of music from Spotted Peccary Music, as Echoes continues from PRX. Supporting Echoes is Wayfarer Music, who've released an Echoes benefit album, Common Community. 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

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You're hearing echoes from PRX, and I'm John DiLiberto as we head into our final couple of sets of music from the Spotted Peccary Music Label celebrating 40 years of existence. I'm going to end with a long ambient track by Howard Givens and Craig Badia, but let's start with a lost artist, J. Arif Verner. He put out four wonderful albums, the last coming in 2007, but I'm going back to his 1996 debut, A Vision Beyond Light. Verner plays acoustic and MIDI guitars, zitar, analog and digital synths, samplers, and the sultry harp. And he also has other players along for the ride. This is In Lucid Dreams.

Sverre Knut Johansen from Norway, his album Earth from Above, part of our celebration of Spotted Peccary Music and their 40th anniversary. That came out of Dean De Benedictis. He used to record as Surface 10, but he's been mostly doing work under his own name. From the album Salvaging the Present, we heard Never the Sacred Stretch. And that came out of J. Arith Werner from A Vision Beyond Light. And now we head into our final track celebrating Spotted Peccary Music today, and it's going to be a long one, and it's going to be the most ambient track, because that's what Howard Givens really likes. He teamed up with Craig Padilla a while back, and they released the album called Being of Light.

0: Howard Givens and Craig Padilla, Threads of Thought off the album Being of Light, concluding our celebration of spotted peccary music today on Echoes. You can get a playlist for today's show on our website. That is at echoes.org. That's echoes, echoes.org. And once again, in full disclosure, I want to note that Spotted Peccary Music have been frequent underwriters to the show, as well as supplying many CD of the Month picks. I'm John DiLiberto. Thank you so much for being with me on today's show. If you want to reach out, once again, you can go to our website, echoes.org. Jeff Towne is the producer of Echoes. 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

0: I'm John DiLiberto, and you're hearing Echoes from PRX. Today, it's all about Spotted Peccary Music. The pioneering ambient and electronic label is celebrating its 40th anniversary. It has outlasted Windham Hill, Narada, Hearts of Space, and many more labels. Artists like David Helpling, Deborah Martin, Chronotope Project, J. Arif Werner, and Rudy Adrian are part of a catalog of more than 200 releases, all shaped by the creative vision of founders Howard Givens and Deborah Martin.
1: The focus was really very much rooted in ambient, all the way back to even the earliest influences that affected me.
0: That's Howard Givens. I'll have a profile of Spotted Peccary Music this hour, and all of Echoes today will feature music from the label. It's all ahead on Echoes. Here is the debut album by David Helpling on Spotted Peccary, going back to 1996, Between Green and Blue.

You're hearing echoes from PRX, and I'm John DiLiberto. Today we are hunting spotted peccary. Don't look for them in the desert southwest where they were born. It's an imaginary creature, but the name of a real label, Spotted Peccary Music. They're celebrating 40 years since they came together in Tucson, Arizona. They actually released their first album in 1989. It was In the Land of Power by Brain Laughter. I'll be talking with Deborah Martin and Howard Givens about the genesis of the label. That's in the next half hour. In this half hour and the rest of the show, it's all music from Spotted Peccary Music. Let's begin at the beginning. This is the opening track from Brain Laughter's In the Land of Power, Nightfall on the Sonoran Plateau.

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Adrian ending up a set of music all from Spotted Peccary Music, celebrating 40 years. Moonwater was the album, Rudy Adrian from New Zealand. That came out of a more recent recording from 2026, Craig Bedia and Marvin Allen's Unfolding Skies. That was the Echo CD of the month back in April. And you can hear an interview with those guys up in the Echoes podcast. David Helpling and John Jenkins ahead of that, going back to their 2013 album, Found. We heard Sun Racer from that one. That was also a CD of the month back then. And Greg Clampt up at the top, a very early artist signed to the label, and he also did a lot of their album covers. From his album Fulcrum, we heard Driven. And up at the top, the very first album released on Spotted Peccary Music, In the Land of Power by Brain Laughter. We heard Nightfall on the Sonoran Plateau. Coming up, I'm going to have a profile of Spotted Peccary Music as Echoes continues from PRX. We don't just play the music on Echoes, we talk to the artists who make the music. And you can hear those interviews on demand with the Echoes podcast. From Brian Eno to Lorena McKennett, we hear the story behind the music and musicians. 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

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You're hearing Echoes from PRXN. I'm John DiLiberto. If you listen to Echoes, you've heard plenty of music from the Spotted Peccary label. Celebrating 40 years, they've built one of the deepest catalogs in ambient and electronic music, with artists including David Helpling, Craig Padilla, Michael Stearns, Eric Volo, Dashaun Ambient, Zero Ohms, and Rudy Adrian. Founders Howard Givens and Deborah Martin have made Spotted Peccary the ECM and Windham Hill of contemporary ambient music.

0: Howard Givens and Deborah Martin are the guiding force behind Spotted Peccary Music. They're sitting in Givens' Portland studio. He has long, graying hair that's receding on top and a neatly trimmed full beard that gives him an almost guru-like demeanor. Martin presents a more subdued image, with her long, thick auburn hair falling over a light brown sweater and loose, collarless gray blouse. She has an almost matronly appearance that belies the otherworldly music she creates. Like so many ventures in the DIY world, Spotted Peccary didn't begin as a business. It began as a passion.
1: Well, we started in the mid-80s, so the labels actually started technically in 1986, but the real first main release was In the Land of Power on CD, which was 1989.
0: The album was by Givens' band, Brain Laughter. The label began in Tucson, Arizona, largely as a way to release their own music.
1: For the most part, yeah. I don't know that we had a very specific idea of where it was going to go or who was going to do what with it. The idea wasn't to create a label to start signing a bunch of artists. That's true.
0: Initially, the label and Brain Laughter were deep into Desert Southwest mysticism and the writings of Carlos Castaneda. His books, beginning with the teachings of Don Juan, A Yaqui Way of Knowledge, sent countless readers on spiritual searches and peyote trips. The shaman Don Juan turned out to be a hoax, but the books still impacted Givens.
1: Castaneda wrote some very interesting material, especially the earlier volumes of what he wrote, that were extremely insightful to the energy of the Sonoran Desert and the experiences one has there. So for us at the time, especially, but that's definitely still true today, being out in the desert, experiencing that energy, finding the subtlety in the land and the energy around it, had a lot to do with the music and how we expressed our experiences there.

0: The release of Bruce Fitzsimmons' Russian River Serenade marked the moment Spotted Peccary became more than a vehicle for its founder's music. It became a record label.
1: The focus was really about a family of artists doing art. And we were putting out music. The label was a way to facilitate getting the music out, to approach distribution, to make a presentation that said, hey, this is, you know, we're doing this at the highest level.
0: It might have been at the highest level, but it was all very DIY. Deborah Martin.
2: We were packing the cassettes ourselves, folding the artwork, packaging it ourselves, and getting it out there. So it was a fun time.
1: Very grassroots.
2: Yes.
0: David Helpling.
3: No, it was a house in Encinitas. They rented a house. Howard and Deborah lived in the house. I believe they were a couple at the time. And the entire living room was desks set up. And the garage was a recording studio with Howard's dog. He had this German Shepherd that he was the studio mascot, you know.
0: It may have been DIY, but it was anything but amateur.
3: It was DIY in that there wasn't a storefront. They weren't renting commercial property. But the recording studio was legit, and they had all the right sound equipment. It was quiet, the best microphones, the best synthesizers, racks of reverbs.

0: David Helpling became one of the label's early defining artists.
1: In 1995, I was working at a music store selling synthesizers and recording studio equipment, and Howard Gibbons and John Jenkins walked in to buy an equipment rack to put a bunch of gear in, and I handed them my homemade CD of Between Green and Blue, and they called me back, I think, 2 days, and they're like, "We want to sign your record." So that's how I met him.

0: Early albums by Deborah Martin, Greg Clampett, David Helpling, J. Arif Werner, and John Flommer steered the label toward a more electronic sound.
1: I think the first place to start with it would be that we were using a lot of synthesizers, using a fair amount of electronic sound sources, and we were mixing them with some acoustic sources. But the goal was to not allow the electronic music or the electronic sources to come across in sort of an inorganic way. In other words, the idea was to do as much as you could to immerse the listener into this space without them being distracted by a particular sound that said, oh, that just sounds like a synthesizer, or this is kind of a cliche sound or whatever. So it was a constant focus on trying to design a sound that just left you in that immersive space.

0: The immersion they are looking for extends beyond the music to the artwork. Spotted Peccary covers have been unique from the beginning. Artist and Spotted Peccary musician Greg Klamt created graphics for their early releases. For most of this century, their covers have been graced by the work of Daniel Pipitone. He came to Spotted Peccary when they absorbed his Lotus Spike label out of Pittsburgh. Looking at a Google image search of some 70 album covers he's created for the label, Daniel Pipitone sees a striking consistency in his visual language.
1: Yeah, when you view them in, you know, in a collected way, yeah, I think maybe that's my tell. I think it's about the depth, because the music all has depth. The music is never flat. It's never one-dimensional. So I feel like the artwork generally, with maybe a few exceptions, is really sort of deep and layered. And maybe that's an aesthetic I've always been driven towards. Some of it is otherworldly. Some of it is, well, fantastical is a good word.
0: Daniel Pipitone's artwork is part of a whole immersive experience.
2: We're really creating the illusion of an experience or an expression of how one experiences something that is going on in life. And at this point, still to this day, the desert, the Sonoran Desert, the area around Tucson is extremely vital, and it's an important part of both our roots and who we are even today.
3: Yes, I agree with that. Spotted Peccary music has always been based around the idea of crafting music that will give a visual stimulation as well to the listener.

0: Howard Givens is considered the ears of spotted peccary, honing releases to an audio and emotional perfection. Electronic artist, Holland Holmes.
1: I don't know what he's doing in the mastering room, but my goodness, he really can take an otherwise kind of sketchy file and really open it up and fill it with atmosphere and width and just body.

0: Deborah Martin isn't just a principal of the label and the one who holds it all together. She's also one of its defining musicians. Oboist and pianist Jill Haley has recorded 3 albums with Martin.
1: Bundle Energy, Talks a Mile a Minute, got lots of ideas swimming around in there. Positive, very positive lady.
0: David Helpling.
2: Yeah, very, very different dynamic. Yeah, Deborah, when she calls, it's going to be at least 30 minutes. So I just stop what I'm doing and talk to Deborah. And she's great. I love her. She's been part of my life for 30 years. But yeah, you got to commit to the conversation.
0: From the beginning, Spotted Peccary had a vision of the music they wanted to record, inspired by many of the artists they heard growing up.
3: I would say if we were looking at just Spotted Peccary artists, the focus with the music that I've been involved with and what we've done originally was really very much rooted in ambient, all the way back to even the earliest influences that affected me the most, which would have been everything from Paul Horn inside the Great Pyramid and recording natural ambiences, natural reverbs, natural reflections, or Taj Mahal, or Pauline Oliveros, you know, listening to cisterns and again, natural reverbs. But then Pink Floyd and some of the avant-garde rock that was exploring these big, expansive, you know, the beginnings of ambient music in terms of the modern form of ambient, not in the classical sense. So I think that those roots have been there all the way along.
0: Those influences became the blueprint for the label's sound. David Helpling.
2: For a while, the Spotted Peccary motto was the North American instrumental sound. It was like all these West Coast inspired people that were Arizona, California, Portland, Washington, Pacific Northwest, the left coast, as I like to say it. And they didn't like music that sounded like elevator music, and they didn't want fluffy stuff. They didn't want techno music. They liked the earthy stuff, but they really liked the dreamy synthesizer music.

0: After 40 years, I wondered if they were still happy with the name Spotted Peccary.
1: Yeah, I think we are now. I mean, there was a period of time where there was a little bit of pushback. There was another radio host a long time ago in this kind of music that basically told us we would never make anything of ourselves because of our name. It was too, I don't remember what he said, cartoonish or childish. For us, it was connected. It's an abstraction. It's not a real creature, but it's based on the javelina creature or the collared peccary that lives in southern Arizona, New Mexico, northern Mexico. So that was kind of an inspiration. We were just trying to find something that was really indigenous to North America that somehow we saw every day and we kind of connected with.

0: 40 years after its founding, Spotted Peccary has outlasted nearly every label that helped define ambient music's first great wave. Windham Hill is gone, Narada disappeared years ago, and Hearts of Space Records has largely faded from view. Along with Project Records, Spotted Peccary remains one of the last independent labels still devoted almost entirely to ambient and electronic music.
1: We're crafting something that's going to be here long after we're not, and it will still live and survive. It'll be in this huge cycle of life, right? Does that make sense?
2: Yeah.
1: You're laughing, but I mean, I know you understand what I'm saying.
2: The survival part, yes.
1: The survival, yes.
0: Spotted Peccary Music continues to release signature recordings. Whether they will survive into the future is unknown, but for the moment, they remain the longest-running premier label for contemporary ambient and electronic music. I should give full disclosure here and note that Spotted Peccary Music have been frequent underwriters to the show, as well as supplying many CD of the Month picks. Right now, let's hear some more music from the label, beginning with Deborah Martin from her debut album in 1995, Under the Moon.

Darshan Ambient, the performance vehicle of Michael Allison, who put out many albums. He originally started out as an MP3 musician and then was picked up by the Lotus Spike label, and that label was absorbed into Spotted Peccary Music. We heard a track from his 2012 album, Falling Light, the title piece. Sadly, Michael Allison, he passed away much too young in 2020. And Deborah Martin, before that, from her 1995 release, Under the Moon, we heard Rainbow Man. I'm John DiLiberto. Thanks for being with me in this first hour of Echoes today. If you want to reach out to us, go to our website at echoes.org. That is also where you will find a playlist for today's show. Once again, that's echoes.org. More music ahead as we continue celebrating the 40th anniversary of Spotted Peccary Music on Echoes. The sounds of Spotted Peccary Music continue in the next hour. It's going to include our January CD of the month, Rendering Time by Deborah Martin and Jill Haley, definitely going to the surrealistic side of the label. It's all ahead this hour on Echoes from PRX.

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0: I'm Gary Louris of the Jayhawks. Thank you for being a member of...
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1: Cold April. Alison Russell right there with her latest, one of my favorites of 2026 so far. Cold April features Cara Jackson, Denisha, and Explore Pop Choir. Yeah. It's from Alison's latest album, In the Hour of Chaos. 97.7 and 106.1 WEXT. Listener-supported roots and rock. Well, I guess this would be the hour of chaos if you got to get up and get going to work. Come on, let's go. Dave Michaels hanging out with you until 10 on this early Tuesday. Good morning, 5:04 on this 28th of July. Trust we're up and off to a great start here today. I've got the Dirty Dozen Brass Band around the bend. 97 Otis, a local 518er. I've got Andrew Bird and Jimily. Morning Has Broken, Cass Stevens right around the bend, and a whole lot more.
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1: All right, Bono and the guys, you too. They're coming out with a brand new album sometime towards the end of this year. There's no release date yet, but we do have a brand new song from the guys. And it's coming up after James McMurtry at EXT.
3: My name is Alice Walker. They never told me why. I'm not named for anybody. It's just a name out of the sky they thought was pretty, I guess.

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Back to real life. And I'm picking up the carpet in the corner where I crash. I'm too tired to separate the pennies from the trash. And I don't guess it matters even why Jesus died. I can tell you about sins. We got this duplex up on Fireline Road. 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Not much more than a cinder block cell, just like the one next door. And the next one as well. And the bus don't run out here but three times a day. The 7-Eleven, it's a full mile away. 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

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With loving on his mind, I never let it happen. 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

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And I know she loves them, and God knows she tries. But when you're that far down, you're just gonna get high. It's like eating or breathing to the rest of us. She can't even feel bad about the

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1: Oh, that's right, Macho Man of New York. There you go. There's my Macho Man impersonation. 97 Otis, right here on WEXT Radio, your home for local music in the Capital Region. 97 Otis, local Fabinator, Macho Man of New York, the name of that song from the new EP. Not sure, but definitely soon. That's what I'm going to have my Macho Man impersonation finished for you. Not sure, but definitely soon. The Dirty Dozen Brass Band before 97 Otis, and a brand new one from U2, Street of Dreams. Dave Michaels hanging out with you. Andrew Bird and Taj Mahal coming up after a Bird of Plaque from 73 at EXT.

0: Andrew Bird, right here at EXT Sisyphus from My Finest Work Yet. Time from Taj Mahal and the Panem Blues Band, a previously unreleased Bill Withers song. And Roberta Flack stepping into our way back time machine to 1973, Killing Me Softly with his song. 97.7 and 106.1 EXT. 5:33 now with Dave, hanging out with you on this early Tuesday, 28th of July. Trust wrapping off to a great start here today. We'll see some sunshine around the 518 today. We do have a chance of showers and thunderstorms as well. No rain, no rain. We'll just all chant it. It won't happen. 81 today. Showers, possibly a thunderstorm tonight. Overnight low of 63. Showers, thunderstorms possible tomorrow. Highs near 75 degrees. Cloudy with showers and afternoon thunderstorms possible on local 518 Thursday. High near 77.
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2: All right, let's take now and crank it to 11. I've got a great set of songs for you coming up. Cage the Elephants, brand new one in this next set, and a classic from Cat Stevens from 1971. Right now, music out of our Discovery Bin from Anjimalee, singer-songwriter from Boston. Here's Waits for Me on EXT.

Aw, there you go, Jolie Holland on EXT. Jolie's music is a blend of folk and jazz, blues, and old-timey Americana. Beautiful song right there. Springtime Can Kill You. The title track to her third album came out in 2006. And a brand new one from Cage the Elephant before that, Beaches in Tennessee. 97.7 and 106.1 EXT. All right, Bob Dylan coming up after this one from the Boyd siblings from Detroit. They're now in New York City. They're known as Infinity Song. Here's Hurricane on EXT.

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0: No con on this early Tuesday. 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All right, you got Dave. Good morning. Great to be here with you. Early Tuesday, right? 28th of July. Trust wrap it off to a great start here today. I've got Red Ryder just around the bend. Bashu Bulat, Jack White, Mumford & Sons, Wanda Jackson. How about that? The Queen of Rockabilly. And a brand new one from Jesse Wells coming up in just a few.
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0: Well, 1 month ago, these guys wrapped up their Salad Town Festival at Mass Mocha in North Adams, Massachusetts. In 3 months' time, Jeff Tweedy solo is going to be returning. He's going to be playing the Bearsville Theater down in Woodstock October 26th and 27th, and also a solo show at the Mahawi in Great Barrington October 30th. Here's Wilco with Evicted on EXT.

Well, there's Erica Rose, California, from her Crybaby EP, right here on WEXT Radio, your home for local music in the Capital Region. 19 years now. Yeah, 19 ago, and we're going to go for it next year. Well, we're going for it now, I guess, going for our 20th next July, all thanks to you and your support. The Queen of Rockabilly, Wanda Jackson, before Erica, there's a party going on. Right here on the radio. I'm Dave Michaels. Got the brand new one from Jack White and Basu Ballad after Red Rider on EXT.

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0: Mumford & Sons, going back 16 years ago in our way back time machine, right? Way back to 2010, Sign No More, their debut album, was released in February of 2010 here in the States and Canada. It came out in October of 2009 in the UK. Big, big album there. Winter Winds from Mumford & Sons. Jack White and Bashu Bala back there as well. 97.7 and 106.1 EXT. All right, 6:33 now with Dave, hanging out with you on this early Tuesday. Good morning. Final Tuesday of the month, final week of the month. August begins on Saturday. Can you believe it? Another summer month gone. Aw. Hey, tonight, hope to see you out there in Canjou. It's the first of five free shows out there. Music on Main Street in Canada, Harry. 7 p.m. on the NBT Bank lawn. Tonight, we have Tennessee's Ghost Town Blues Band taking the stage under the tent on that NBT Bank lawn. Free show out there. Come on out. They're going to bring the funk, the blues, the soul, the rock. They're going to be good. Bring your boogie, too. Ghost Town Blues Band tonight, 7 p.m. Music on Main Street in Canada, Harry. Next week, Cara Granger, Australian folk rocker. Cara Granger will be out there, 7 p.m. in a free show, as is Big Fez and the Surfmatics and the Lester Kings this summer. 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Dublin-born guitarist John Doyle leads his quartet, bridging Celtic tradition and Appalachian soul. 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
1: 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I'm Andy Gregory, and on the Local 518 Show, I bring you the voices, the songs, and the homegrown music that makes this region move. 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
0: Yeah, we're going to see some sunshine around the 518 today and then some showers later on this afternoon, maybe tonight as well, tomorrow into Thursday. See what kind of weather pattern we're going to get stuck into this time now. 81 today's high, 63 tonight, 75 tomorrow, 77 local, 518 Thursday. We do have a tent out there, music on Main Street, Canada Harry, tonight with Ghost Town Blues Band from Tennessee performing. It's going to be a red-hot show there. 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Philly's own Dr. Dog, after we take our way back time machine, travel to 1969, 3 years after Knock on Wood. Eddie Floyd came out with this one, our Stacks at Sunrise tune, Why's the Wine Sweeter on the Other Side, on EXT.

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This is Jeff Tweedy from Wilco. 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

She moved from Omaha to her cousins in Santa Cruz. It was 1981.

There's a killer tune you just won't hear anywhere else. Certainly won't hear it on regular radio. 69 Malibu from Willie T. Taylor, singer-songwriter from California. That one going back a couple of years, The Great Western Hangover, his album from 2024. Willie T. Taylor, right here on WEXT Radio. So good. Jim James before that. Come Again from Wowed Out, his brand new album. Oh, wow, man. Jim, we told you earlier, Wilco last month wrapped up their Solid Sound Festival at Mass Mocha in North Adams, Mass, the end of June. 3 months' time, Jim is going to be going out there solo. He's got two shows at the Bearsville Theater down in Woodstock, October 26th and 27th. He's also going to be playing over at the Mehewi Performing Arts Center in Great Barrington, Mass, October 30th. All right, Randy Bachman was just here with his pal Burton Cummings and their band The Guess Who playing at SPAC. I've got something from Randy's son, Tal Bachman, coming up after B.B. Stockwell, When You Know on EXT.

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When I'm

0: We love you, Grace. Grace Potter, Love Me Not, from Trespasser. 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Good morning. I trust we're up and off to a great start here today, this 28th of July. I've got three from the Fab Four on the way. Breakfast with the Beatles at 7:20. Marty Wendell, local Fabinator, coming up in under 15. Scars on 45. Michigander. I got Sophie Lane. 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
0: All right. And you hear what people are saying, right? Music on Main Street. That's right. Music on Main Street is happening tonight, 7 p.m. on the NBT Bank lawn. Music on Main Street in Canajoharie tonight brings out Ghost Town Blues Band from Tennessee and a free show. 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So I guess in this case, you do listen to the people. 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

0: And there you go. An acoustic demo of Not Guilty, written and performed by George, recorded in May 1968 at his kinpon's home in Esher, Surrey, England, before being officially released on the 2018 Super Deluxe edition of the White Album. Wrapping up this morning's Breakfast with the Beatles. Exit 97.7 and 106.1 EXT. Sgt. Pepper's Lonely Hearts Club Band with A Little Help from My Friends. Before that, John's Just Like Starting Over from Double Fantasy way back there. That'll do it for us today. We'll pause. Come together again tomorrow morning. Another three from the Fab Four. Same Dave time. Same Dave channel. I'm Dave Michaels, your head chef and bottle washer. Reach out anytime. Dave at WEXTradio.org. I'm Blue Sky at WEXT Dave.
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0: 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All right. And we'll see some blue skies out there today in the 518. We do have some chances of showers. High near 81 today. Showers overnight, low of 63 tonight. Showers and thunderstorms 75 tomorrow. Cloudy with a chance of showers and thunderstorms. Local 518 Thursday with a high near 77. But we'll make the best of it, right? We'll get some lemonade out of those lemons. I've got Beba Doobie and Casey Musgraves coming up after this one. Brand new music out of her discovery bin from Sophie Lane, a singer-songwriter originally from Western Mass. She now lives in Montreal. Here's Sophie with a brand new song called Amaretto Sours on EXT.

Did I hear an... Oh, wow. Yeah, there's a song you won't hear on regular radio, my friend. Seasons of Change from the Sydney, Australia rock band Black Feather, stepping into our way back time machine to 1971 for their debut album. Came out in April of 1971 at the Mountains of Madness. Bibi Doobie before that, and Casey Musgraves with Cardinal. 97.7 and 106.1 EXT. All right, stay right there. Phoenix from Wolfgang Amadeus Phoenix, that great album from 2009. I saw those guys in Philadelphia, the very height of Wolfgang Amadeus Phoenix, and those guys were just insane, incredibly good in concert. I lost my breath in their set. Slapdragon right now. Phoenix coming up after this Nashville-based band, Slapdragon. Here's Already One on EXT.

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0: Oh, Brandi Carlile, Life on the Run, her latest single. She's on the run, she's on the move, playing Bethel Woods August 16th and Tanglewood August 18th. 97.7 and 106.1 WEXT. 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It's 8.05 now. You got Dave hanging out with you on this early Tuesday. How you doing? You doing all right, yeah? I've got Nick Waterhouse coming up, Cara McKee. I've got Neil Young. I've got old Neil Young coming up. Guster Monrovia and the Talking Heads when we come back. 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
1: Albany, hello. John Batiste here. Thank you for being a member of WEXT Radio. We love you.
0: All right, try and keep it together. I've got Guster on the way. Monrovia right after the Talking Heads. David Byrne going to be right here in Saratoga playing at SPAC September 17th. 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

Music from Alexandra Higgins, local 518 singer-songwriter with Invisible Man. 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All right, I promised you old Neil Young, so how about this one?

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Whew, so good. Nick Waterhouse right there. Song for Winners, going back to 2019 from his self-titled debut album. Nick, just a red hot and Grammy Award-winning record producer from L.A. His sound is rooted in jazz, R&B, and soul, as you can tell from their killer tune, Song for Winners, Nick Waterhouse, right here on WEXT Radio. Cara McKeeba for that with Goodbye. And The Last Trip to Tulsa, Neil Young. How about that? I told you that would be old Neil Young. Was that all right? Dave Michaels, hanging out with you on this Tuesday. Great to be here with you, 28th of July. Reach out anytime, Dave at WEXTradio.org, on Blue Sky at WEXT Dave. Some blue skies around the 518 today. National Weather Service out of the ALB says some sunshine. We do have chances of showers and thunderstorms today with a high near 81 degrees. Showers, possibly a thunderstorm tonight. Overnight low of 63. Showers and thunderstorms, 75 tomorrow. Cloudy with showers and 77 local 518 Thursday.

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2: Well, stick around, if nothing more, for the brand new one from Charlie Crockett, coming up in under 10. Right now, Dawn of the Dead, and we're going to go back to the second side of Working Man's Dead, the guy's album from 1970, for this one, sung and written by Jerry Garcia. Here's Black Peter on EXT.

Boy, I hope you remembered sunscreen on your ears this morning. We're playing you some really scorching hot songs. Charlie Crockett right there with a brand new song, The Hallelujah Trail from Clovis. Brand new album is out right now. It was recorded at Norman Petty Recording Studios in Clovis, New Mexico, and produced by Shooter Jennings. 97.7 and 106.1 EXT. All right, we're going to go back to 88, the church after Joe Pernice at EXT.

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0: Put your ear to the speaker and ye shall be healed. Yeah, the power of music. Black Dog Rabbit Hole. Devin Gilfillian right there, singer, songwriter, guitar player out of Nashville. 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All right, 9.05 now. Nanu. Dave Michaels keeping you company until 10 on this Tuesday, 28th of July. Good morning. Trust you're up and off to a great start here today. Reach out anytime. Dave at WEXTradio.org. On Blue Sky at WEXT Dave. Don't think twice. It's all right. Bob Dylan around the bend. I've got PB Bridges and Leon Bridges, Mary Gaucher, Molly Hatchet, and JJ's OK, Local 518. 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
0: All right. Well, earlier this morning, I played you one from Tal Bachman, She's So High, a big hit for Tal back in the 90s. Tal, the son of Randy Bachman. I thought, well, why don't I play his dad now with his best bud in the world, Burton Cummings. Those two and their band, the Guess Who, they just came to town, played SPAC. What a great show that was. So glad those two have put aside their differences and they're out and performing all their magical hits and that fake Guess Who is no longer. This is one of my favorite songs from the guys, and they did this at the show.

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Horse Girl. It's a brand new song from JJ's OK, singer-songwriter out of the Collar City. Right here on WEXT Radio, your home for local music in the Capital Region. 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Bob Dylan, Don't Think Twice, It's All Right. And new musical discoveries. How about this one? A song out of our discovery bin called Tears of Joy from Leon Bridges.

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0: Yeah, there you go. Molly Hatchet and Gator Country right here on WEXT Radio. Going out to Ron in Schenectady. Oh, yeah. Molly Hatchet, also the name of the hatchet I have in my camper. Yeah, I'm going to go get Molly. I'm just cutting up some kindling. Dave Michaels hanging out with you on this early Tuesday, 28th of July. Good morning. We're going to see some sunshine around the 518 today, but also with it brings some chances of showers, maybe a thunderstorm. High near 81 today. Showers tonight, overnight low of 63. Showers, thunderstorms, 75 tomorrow. Cloudy with showers and afternoon thunderstorms possible. 77 local 518 Thursday. 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
3: 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Oh, yeah. Great band out of Tennessee. They're going to be dropping in for a great performance tonight under the tent. Cora Granger next Tuesday, also out there this summer, as is Big Fez and the Surfmatics and the Luster Kings. 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Hope to see you there tonight. Los Lobos right now. Dave's Daily Double, and we'll begin with this one, Chuco's Cumbia on EXT.

Michaela Ann, By Our Design, Desert Dove, her album out in 2019. The Jayhawks, and a pair from Los Lobos on My Dally Double. Exit 97.7 and 106.1 EXT. All right, I'm Dave Michaels, just about out of time for now. Hope to see you out there tonight in Canjo. Music on Main Street getting underway 7 p.m. Free show on the NBT Bank lawn with Ghost Town Blues Band. Getting the season underway tonight. Hope to see you out there. Now I'll talk to you again early tomorrow morning, beginning at 5. Laura Grant's coming up at the top of the hour. Have yourself a fantastic day. I'll leave you with a couple more. I've got Christina Perry after Tift Merritt on EXT. See you.

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0: The latest from Brandon Flowers of The Killers, Plans. I am just loving that song. It's off his new album, Thrasher, which is his first solo album in 11 years. Exit 97.7 and 106.1 WEXT. I'm Laura Grant. Happy Tuesday, everybody. Hope y'all had a great Monday. I am still beaming from our WEXT fest that happened on Saturday. Such a great day. So many awesome bands, wonderful weather. It was so great to see all of you who came out. I've got lots of great music on the way. Let's get into it.
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0: So much great music on the way. I've got a new single from local 518er Jeff Brisbane. Also Katie Lang coming up. But first, let's go picking dragons' pockets with Modest Mouse.

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New music from local 518er Jeff Brisbane, Asbury. Jeff has been on a never-ending tour for 11 years or so. He plays Henry's Tavern, 19 Front Street in Ballston Spa, every Friday from 6 to 9 p.m. Check it out. It's a great place. Jeff is awesome and great food there. Katie Lang ahead of that, Summer Fling, and Modest Mouse started us off with Picking Dragon's Pockets. Love that one. It's off their new album, An Eraser and a Maze. On the way, I've got Nathaniel Rateliff and the Night Sweats, new music from Dermot Kennedy, but first, let's enter the Brick House with the Commodores.

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Nathaniel Rateliff and the Night Sweats, giving us a little honey with that one. Ahead of that, Dermot Kennedy's latest, Funeral. It's off his new album, The Weight of the Woods, which is out now. And the Commodores started us off, Brick House. Love that song. Love the Commodores. On the way, more great music. I've got the Allman Brothers Band taking us back to the 70s.

0: Keys. Also, the latest from Sam Fender and Olivia Dean, and a bit further down the line, new music from Late Night Thoughts.
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3: 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I'm Laura Grant. I've got a discovery track from one of my favorite singing cowboys, Ryan Bingham and the Texas Gentlemen.

Trampled by Turtles on WEXT Radio, The Middle. Ahead of that, the latest from Sam Fender and Olivia Dean, Rein Me In. It's off Sam's new album, People Watching. And we started out with that Discovery track from Ryan Bingham and the Texas Gentlemen, Ballad of the Texas Gentlemen. It's off the new album, They Call Us the Lucky Ones. I just love Ryan Bingham. He is such a triple threat. He can sing, he can act. I'm going to say he can dance too, because he probably can. He's great in the series Yellowstone. He sings on that, and he also acts. He's really talented. If you haven't seen it, check it out. On the way, I've got Bob Marley, the latest single from Alabama Shakes. But first, Days Like This Need Late Night Thoughts.

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0: New music from Arctic Monkeys, Opening Night. It is off their compilation album, Help 2. All the proceeds from that album go to support War Child UK. Bob Marley ahead of that, Redemption Song, and Alabama Shakes back there, American Dream, their latest single. It's off their upcoming album, I Must Be Dreaming, which is coming out on August 28th. And if you want to see them in person, they are playing Tanglewood on September 5th, and they have a special guest, Mavis Staples. If you want tickets, you know what to do.
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0: So much great music on the way. New music from the Revivalists in this set. It's off their latest album, Get It Honest, Love Me Some Revivalists. Also, I have a discovery track from Eels on the way as well. But first, let's roll it back to 1966 with John Mayall and the Blues Breakers. I'm your witch doctor on WEXT.

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music discovery with Eels, cap in hand. It's off their new album, Cookie Happened, which is coming out on October 16th. John Hiatt ahead of that, Cry to Me, and the revivalists back there, Heartstop. It's off their new album, Get It Honest. On the way, more great music. I've got Jack Johnson, also the latest from Alison Russell off her new album. But first, Barry White, I'm Gonna Love You Just a Little More, Baby.

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0: Jack Johnson on WEXT, If I Had Eyes. Ahead of that, the latest from Alison Russell, Cold April, that is featuring Kara Jackson, Denisha, and Explore Pop Choir. It's off Alison's new album, In the Hour of Chaos. And Keb Moe in that set, Prosperity Blues. 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
0: 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I'm Laura Grant. I've got new music from local 518er Ashley Sophia. This is Heart Like You on WEXT.

Jackie Bristow's latest single on WEXT, Let It Rain, that features her sister as well, Katrina Bristow. Maren Morris ahead of that, Hard Liquor and Soft Rock. It is off her 10th anniversary album, Hero, A Second Wind. And Ashley Sophia of the Local 518 started us off, Heart Like You. It's off her new album, Remnants. Make sure you are following Ashley on Instagram to keep up with all her goings on. On the way, we're going to roll it back to the 70s with Eric Clapton. We're going to take it to the 90s with Melissa Etheridge. But first, here's new music from Julia Jacklin. This is Get Away From Me, I Think I'll Love You Soon.

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0: Love that one from Noah Kahan, Doors. It's from his latest album, The Great Divide. I am so jelly of all you lucky people who got tickets to his Great Divide tour, his sold out Great Divide tour. Yeah, I wanted to make it and I just couldn't. Then I tried to get tickets for Stateside Fest and that didn't happen either. So I'm a bit bummed about it, but I'll try to get over it. Eric Clapton ahead of that. Hello, old friend. And Julia Jacklin started us off with Get Away From Me, I Think I'll Love You Soon. It's off her new album, The Gem. Interestingly enough, the album title comes from the name of her favorite night spot in Sydney, Australia.
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0: 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On the way, I've got a new single from Local 518ers, Cease Fire, the latest from Lucy Dacus, but first, let's roll it back to 1983 with David Bowie.

Local 518er Ceasefire's latest single, Nirvana. The Weepies ahead of that, No Trouble. And Lucy Dacus back there planting tomatoes. I just love Lucy Dacus. I heard great things about her show at Mass Mocha. Wish I could have made it to that, but I couldn't. But friends told me it was fantastic. And I have no doubt, Mass Mocha is awesome. And so is Lucy Dacus. On the way, I've got Mavis Staples, the latest from Muna. But first, let's get some cheap thrills from Frank Zappa and the Mothers of Invention.

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0: in Bethel Woods, and they will also be playing Tanglewood. Both of those performances are with Mavis Staples. Head to her website or their website for ticket info. Muna, ahead of that, Dancing on the Wall, the title track of their new album, and Frank Zappa and the Mothers of Invention started us off with that classic Cheap Thrills. On the way, I've got Chicago, the latest from Houndmouth, and New York City-based singer-songwriter Amanda Cross.
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0: 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I'm Laura Grant. Speaking of Alabama Shakes, here is off their new album, I Feel Hope Coming.

Mavis Staples on WEXT. Oh, Mavis Staples. She's in her 80s and she's still touring. In fact, she's going to be touring with the Alabama Shakes. They've got some tour dates coming up for you. On September 4th, they're going to be playing

Amanda Cross, Hell or High Water. That is the title track of her album that came out a couple of years ago. Houndmouth's latest ahead of that, Tiger Blood. It's off their new album, Lordy. And Alabama Shake started us off with that discovery track, I Feel Hope Coming. Oh, don't we all love that feeling? It's off their new album, I Must Be Dreaming, which is dropping on August 28th. And if you want to see them in person, they are playing Bethel Woods on September 4th with Mavis Staples, and they are playing Tanglewood on September 5th with Mavis Staples as well. On the way, more great music. I've got Cat Stevens, TTB on the way, but first, Joby Riccio for the love of the song on WEXT.

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0: Squeeze on WEXT, Why Don't You? That's off their new album, Trixies. Cat Stevens ahead of that, taking us back to 1971 with Bitter Blue. I just love Cat Stevens. And Tedeschi Trucks in that set, I Got You. It's from their new album, Future Soul. Those guys are coming to Tanglewood this summer. Yeah, it's not SPAC, but Tanglewood is beautiful, and they will be there on September 2nd. If you want tickets, you know what to do.
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0: So much great music on the way. The latest from Goose. Also, a discovery track from the Vindies. In fact, it's the title track of their next album. But before we get to that, let's take it back to 1979 with Marianne Faithfull.

cut. They're blind now at the gate and forget about a simple twist of fate.

The title track of the Vindy's new album, Trapdoor. That album is out now, and I was looking to see if they've got any tour dates coming up near us. Unfortunately, they don't. They were already in Albany back in May, but their album is out now, so you can listen the heck out of it. Jeff Tweedy ahead of that, Simple Twist of Fate, and Goose back there. Good Times, End Times. It's off their new album, Big Modern. Big shout out to all of you who donated to WEXT and got tickets to see Goose at SPAC on July 3rd. Thank you for supporting WEXT Radio. On the way, I've got Father John Misty, the latest from Grace Potter. But first, here's one for Deb Cavanaugh from Sly and the Family Stone.

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0: Father John Misty on WEXT, Chateau Lobby number 4. Love Father John Misty. Are you loving his new single, The Old Law? I know I am. Grace Potter ahead of that, Love Me Not. It's off her new album, Trespasser, which is coming out on the 22nd of next month. And if you want to see her in person, she is supporting the Zac Brown Band at Forest Hills Stadium in Queens, New York on August 26th and 27th. Head to her website or Zach's website for ticket info, and shout out to our local 518 supporter and WEXT super supporter, Duncan. That one was for you. And Sly and the Family Stone started us off with Stand. I always think of Deb Cavanaugh when I play Sly and the Family Stone. She told me that was her very first concert ever. On the way, more great music, Bonnie Raitt, and also the Rolling Stones.
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2: Human beings have been making music for tens of thousands of years. 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I'm Raina Duras. 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
2: 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I'm Laura Grant. A new single from Local 518ers Sly Fox and the Hustlers. This is Sky is Falling on WEXT.

It's a dead end for Snail Mail. That's off their new album, Ricochet. The Rolling Stones ahead of that, In the Stars. It's off their new album, Foreign Tongues. And local 518ers Sly Fox and the Hustlers started us off with their new single, Sky is Falling. They were fantastic this past weekend at WEXT Fest. Did you see them? They were great. I hope if you went, you enjoyed yourself. It was a beautiful day. Fantastic bands, The Sugar Hold, The Alec Lewis Group, Shannon Taya, Ayla Chiar, Sly Fox and the Hustlers, Cersei, just a fantastic lineup. On the way, I've got Freddie Johnson, Al Green taking us back to 1972 with a Bee Gees song that I love, but his version is my favorite. But first, let's get in the middle of it with Mountjoy and Gigi Perez.

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0: Just loving that new single from Brandi Carlile, Life on the Run. Isn't she fantastic? I want to see her in person, and if you do too, we've got a couple chances. She's going to be playing Bethel Woods on August 16th, and she'll be playing Tanglewood on August 18th. If you want tickets, you know what to do. Freddie Johnson ahead of that in The New Sunshine, and Al Green doing that Bee Gees song that I just love, How Can You Mend a Broken Heart? I love the Bee Gees version, but my favorite is that's Green's.
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0: So much great music on the way. I've got the latest from Low Cut Connie off their new album and a new one from local 518er Val Chavon. But first, let's roll it back to 1973 with T-Rex.

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That's new music from local 518er Val Siobhan, Heart Melt. It's off her new album, Phases. Make sure you're following Val on Instagram to keep up with all her goings-on at Val Siobhan Music. Mark Cohen ahead of that, listening to Levon and Low Cut Connie in that set, Can't Be Wrong, off the new album, Livin' in the USA. On the way, I've got David Wax Museum, the latest from Steven Sanchez, but first, let's go visit my old school with Steely Dan.

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0: David Wax Museum with some good advice. 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Steven Sanchez ahead of that, Sweet Love. His single that's off of his new album, Love, Love, Love, which is out now. And Steely Dan started us off with that classic, My Old School. On the way, I've got KT Tunstall, the latest from Jesse Malin, and a bit further down the line, new music from Nicole Atkins.
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I'm Laura Grant. You know, Almost Monday says leaving is easy. Not sure about that, but let's check it out on this Discovery track.

Tiff Merritt on WEXT. Wait it out. Sometimes that's all you can do. Jesse Malin's latest single ahead of that, Hollywood Forever, and Almost Monday started us off with that new one, Leaving Is Easy, their latest single. That is it for me today. Thank you so much for listening. Exit 97.7 and 106.1 WEXT. I'm Laura Grant. Stick around for Chris Wink. DMB at 3 is right around the corner where to play me out. The latest from Nicole Atkins.

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0: 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You know, it's hard to believe it's the end of July. Did you have those wonderful two nights up at SPAC with Dave? Fantastic it was. I know my friend Mike had a great time there on Friday night, and I know a few other folks who went out there both nights, and it was wonderful. They said it was so awesome. Great vibe. Thanks for leaving regular radio behind. This hour, we're going to hear from Chicago's premier queer country crooner, Andrew Saa. Also, Nico Case and the new one from U2 is on the way.
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1: 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Got to keep on shining. 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

It's your home for local music in the Capital District. That's local 518 Maggie Doherty with a new song called Sakura. We heard Nico Case from Furnace Room Lullaby, and U2's new song is called Street of Dreams. They say a new album is on the way. They just put out two EPs, and now a new album? This is just blowing my mind, and I'm loving it. Thanks for hanging out. My name's Chris Wink. Cassius Culpepper on the way from his debut record. The new one from Cage the Elephant, too. And it's been a while since we've heard John Paul White and Joy Williams, you know, the Civil Wars, coming up. Andrew Saw is Chicago's premier queer country crooner, and he's originally from the Bay Area. He started out his Midwest story hosting and curating a monthly acoustic singer-songwriter night at Wang's Bar called Second Date. This is Under You from Andrew Saw's record, American Rough, on WEXTRadio.org.

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0: Cage the Elephant, back with a cool new tune. Beaches in Tennessee, sounding a little bit, I don't know, I like Spoon to me. That's this track. I like it. I like it a lot. Cassius Culpepper with Man of His Word from his debut record called Act One. And I'm glad he called it Act One because that means maybe there'll be an Act Two, and hopefully there'll be many, many acts to follow with Cassius Culpepper. And we heard from Professor Louie and the Chromatics, the old song Rock and Roll Barn about Levon's barn down there. And we're thinking about you, Amy Helm. Do well. You do very well. Thank you so much for helping keep great music alive and well. And you, my friend, thanks for supporting this radio station so that we can be here for artists like The Civil Wars on the way, Secret Sisters, and Devin Gilfillian, too.
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0: This was a fan favorite back in 2013. John Paul White and Joy Williams were known as The Civil Wars. This is the one that got away. WEXTRadio.org.

In the eye of the hurricane. That may not be exactly where we are, but it sure has felt a little humid off and on this summer already, right? Very humid, if you ask me. Eye of the Hurricane from David Wilcox, going back to 1989 for that one. Devin Gilfillian, his new record is called Time Will Tell. It's one of my favorite records of the year, right up there near the top. Black Dog Rabbit Hole is the song we heard. And the Secret Sisters, with Ray LaMontagne, the song called All the Ways. I'm Chris Wink. Got the meeting with the boss on the way. We'll hear a track from The River. Also on the way, Long May You Run, a song about a car, apparently. Pete Yorn, All the Beauty. This is new on WEXTRadio.org.

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0: Cadillac Ranch. 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You know, the only boss we listen to, Bruce Springsteen, from his album The River. We heard Train with The Weeknd. They were so awesome. Butch Walker playing with them up there at SPAC last week. Yeah, man, that was cool. And Elmore James gave us Shake Your Money Maker. Thanks for hanging out and leaving regular radio behind. My name is Chris Wink. St. Paul and the Broken Bones coming up. Also, Deer Tick's latest. And Gregory Allen Isaacoff and Sylvanesso team up to cover Mazzy Star. And I'll tell you where Gregory is going to be in about less than a month. Yeah. And I've got a song inspired by a car. A strange car. Next.
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0: So this next song found its way onto a record of the same name in 1976. It was Neil Young teaming up with Stephen Stills for the Stills Young Band. And the album was Long May You Run, the song inspired by Neil Young's 1948 Buick Roadmaster hearse. I told you it was a strange car, named Mort for Mortimer Hirschberg. Anyway, that was the inspiration for the song Long May You Run on WEXTradio.org.

Gregory Alan Isakov teaming up with Sylvan Esso for that cover of Mazzy Star's Fade Into You. So beautiful. Speaking of beautiful, Gregory Alan Isakov and the Philadelphia Orchestra at SPAC August 22nd. That's going to be great. Love that version of Whole Lotta Love. That was Ike and Tina. We heard Jesse Wells from the new album Masks Off. The song is Won't You Come Out Tonight? Thank you for leaving regular radio behind. It is Tuesday. My name is Chris Wink, and I've got the new one from Jim James. We're all a bit wowed out these days, right? Too much coming at us too fast. And that's what the album is all about. And we've got a cool tune called Come Again coming up. Also, we're going to take a ride with Tracy Chapman. And I've got the new one from Brandon Flowers. But first, a fan favorite from 2018, the album Young Sick Camellia. Here's St. Paul and the Broken Bones on WEXTRadio.org.

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0: a little bit wowed out these days, right? A little bit too much, too fast kind of thing going on. That's the new album from Jim James called Wowed Out, and the song Come Again. Jim James from My Morning Jacket, Deer Tick, and Mary Singletary from Coin-O-Matic. And Got It Bad was a fan favorite from St. Paul and the Broken Bones from 2018. 97.7, 106.1, and wextradio.org. When you say goodbye, don't you try to make it a good goodbye? Coming up, Joanne Shaw Taylor.
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2: Maybe even more of an au revoir or a see you soon kind of thing. 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

British singer-songwriter, guitarist, amazing guitarist, Joanne Shaw Taylor. That's from her 2024 album Heavy Soul and the song A Good Goodbye. Brandon Flowers' new album is a country album. Brandon Flowers of the Killers, exactly. His first solo album in 11 years, and he went country. It's called Thrasher, and the song we heard was Plans. 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I'm WEXT Chris on social media. Reach out to me and say hi. Let me know how you're doing. Are we flying into the darkness? This is new from Laura Veers on wextradio.org.

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0: April. I heard my mother sing her way back when I was a child.
1: Making your way home tonight with the favorite song of mine from the new album from Alison Russell called In the Hour of Chaos. That song is Cold April. Features Kara Jackson, Denisha, and the Explore Pop Choir. Alison's got a lot of really cool people on this record, and it's one of my top records for the year, and I'm just loving it so much. Johnny Blue Skies, the album Mutiny After Midnight, we heard Situation, and a classic from 10 years after, I'm Coming On. Went back to 1970 for that one. Going back a few years for some more great music, back into the mid-60s later this hour. And a track from Bob Dylan from 1971 for Dylan at Dusk around 5:30. And we had such a great time this past weekend with our local 518 Fest Saturday this past weekend. Ayla Chiar blew us out of the water, and we're going to hear one of her songs coming up.
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0: up.
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This is your home for local music in the Capital District, Local 518 Ayala Chiar, with the song called Baby Goat. That's from Self-Reflection, a Tainseld mixtape, her debut record in 2024. And Ayala was amazing at the Local 518 Fest. Everybody was amazing. And you were amazing for coming. Thanks for coming out. We had a great time at Music Haven this past Saturday with seven incredible bands. You can see a lot of the posts of pictures that we've been posting at our Facebook page and our Instagram. We're at WEXT Radio on social media. I'm Chris Wink. Thank you for leaving regular radio behind. It's great to be here with you. On the way, Dylan at Dusk from the Greatest Hits record from 1971. We'll also hear the Revivalists with a song that they put out in 2018 that was a fan favorite of WEXT listeners. His final performance was recorded live in Nashville. Raul Melo. 97.7 and 106.1, WEXTRadio.org. 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

0: 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The song called Change from their album Take Good Care. Kacey Musgraves, Dry Spell, the new album is Middle of Nowhere. And we went back into the mid-60s for Betty LaVette, Let Me Down Easy. 97.7, 106.1, WEXTRadio.org. 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Thanks for hanging out. Got some Marvin Gaye on the way. Old Crow Medicine Show coming to town later in the week, coming to the station. And I'm going to play you a track from them coming up. Dylan at Dusk, too, right after.
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Old Crow Medicine Show, going to be opening up for Zach Bryan this Friday night over at the MVP Arena. That's the new album called Union Made, and that song features Ketch Secor's bride-to-be, Molly Tuttle. 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Oh, and by the way, before they go to the MVP Arena, they're going to swing by the studios, so you should be listening Friday afternoon. Marvin Gaye, Let's Get It On, and Beba Doobie, Sun Has Set, from the new album Pylon. 97.7 1061 wextradio.org. Got a question? I've got two for you. Number 67 and 68. 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

0: Noah Kahn opening up the doors for us, looking at the sun, 97.7 and 106.1 WEXT. Hope he's got one of those smoked glasses on or something, because that wouldn't be good for your eyes. Otherwise, that's from The Great Divide. On the way, I've got some new music from local 518 Shannon Taya. Shannon's got a special show happening at Cafe Lena this Thursday night. It's the band's first play there, and they're going to be releasing the new album that I'll play you a track from called The Space in Between. On the way.
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0: Now, don't take this the wrong way, because I do love Madonna. 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But this song was set to feature vocals from Madonna. Massive Attack turned down Madonna in favor of Elizabeth Frazier from Cocteau Twins. I have got to say, I think they made the right choice. As much as I love Madonna, WEXTRadio.org.

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Her band is set to play their first play with a brand new album called The Space in Between Thursday night at Cafe Alina. Wow, how cool is that, right? That song is lovely, and it is lovely. That's the name of it. The High Women with Redesigning Women and Frightened Rabbit gave us Good Arms versus Bad Arms. 97.7 1061 WEXTRadio.org. Thanks for hanging out. My name is Chris Wink. I'm so lucky to be here and to be able to be your DJ this Tuesday evening. 9 o'clock tonight, Josh and Ernesto will take over the controls with the Latin Alternative. Going back to 2009 for a fan favorite of WEXT listeners from Wilco.

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0: Kurt Vile with a fan favorite from 2018. That song, Loading Zones, was on the album Bottle It In. Charlie Crockett gave us Kentucky Too Long from the third of three albums he did with Shooter Jennings called the Sagebrush Trilogy. That album was The Age of the Ram. 97.7 and 106.1 and wextradio.org. I've got some cool tunes for you on the way, including Willie T. Taylor, who I know is has some big fans out there at the Cock and Bull Restaurant in Galway. 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
0: John Craigie from Portland, Oregon, on our discovery list with his new album called I Swam Here. 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

Willie T. Taylor featuring Jeffrey Martin, a couple of artists that I know the Cock and Bull are real big fans of. Willie T. Taylor's national treasure there from 2024 is The Great Western Hangover. The Sacred Souls, a band that came out of San Diego back in 2019, the song Any Old Fool, sounds old, but it's brand new. 97.7 and 106.1. 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

0: Well, they ripped the Band-Aid off on that one. The Banjo Song from Mumford & Sons. They finally made a song called The Banjo Song. Good for them. Prize Fighters, their latest album, and it's pretty awesome. Six Blade Knife from the first record from Dire Straits. And Buffalo Traffic Jam. Those guys are from Montana, where Buffalo Traffic Jams are a real thing. Who knew? Well, I'm sure everybody in Montana knew, but I didn't until they told me that's why they got their name. Got the Bob Seger System on the way this hour. They got their name because his name is Bob Seger. Caroline Rose has a new song. We'll hear from her. And Phoebe Bridgers has something new. All right, let's keep this moving, my friend. We're having a good time on a Tuesday night.
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0: And yes, I'm having allergy issues, thus the voice today. I'm having fun, though. I hope you're having fun, too. I'm fine. Don't worry. I'm all right. Flood in Houston. This is from 1968. Savoy Brown on WEXTRadio.org.

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New music from Caroline Rose. It's called Yip Yip Yow. Bob Away My Blues was Marshall Tucker Band and Phoebe Bridgers. The new record, Lost Weekend, we heard Lost Boys. Phoebe's selling out stadiums and big arenas everywhere she goes. Tickets go on sale and immediately they sell out. Hopefully that doesn't mean they're going to be on out there on resellers, that people are buying them, they're selling them. I hope that people are, her fans are actually really getting in on these shows. And not at the exorbitant prices of those resellers. That would really kind of suck, wouldn't it? As is, Local 518 on the way, plus a classic from the Allman Brothers. Speaking of classics, I'm a rambling, gambling mad. Bob Seger, the Bob Seger System on WEXTRadio.org from 1969.

0: 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Grace Potter with Love Me Not. And the Rambling Gambling Man himself from 1969, back when he called himself the Bob Seger System. Thanks for leaving regular radio behind. It's Tuesday. We're going to Ottawa, Canada for a tune that borrows from Joni Mitchell's California. And Bella White has a new record? Oh, come along, my friend. Come along.
1: 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My name is Walter Martin. I'm a musician and a songwriter. I'm in this band called The Walkmen from New York City. 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

A song built on a loop from Joni Mitchell's California. Joni approves, by the way. From the song is from Girl Sweet Voiced from Ottawa, Canada. Girl Sweet Voiced, all one word. Tonight, the name of that song. We heard the Jayhawks, their new record called Sanctuary Park, and the Allman Brothers with a classic. We heard Blue Sky from 1972, 97.7, and 106.1, wextradio.org. The new one from Devin Gilfillian on the way, but first, she's originally from Calgary, Alberta, Canada. Moved to Boston, went to school, then moved to Nashville, and I think now she's moved to New Orleans, if I remember correctly. And her new record is called A Sign in the Weather. 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